let me in our play. 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I keep telling myself I'm fine, but every quiet moment pulls me back to you.

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So baby, twist the knife. I'll cut my hair, you piss your nose.

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0: 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SRF Virus
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2: Shorty said she coming with a breakfast, cause she saw a young brother pull up in the Rover. Now she said she wanna come over, yeah, but I don't want no love.

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That's when I knew that your heart was scarring. 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

and it will hurt you and it will take you time and you will go through a lot of pain. I'm very proud of you for doing this and for taking the step to take some distance because it'll be good.

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1: Am schönsten ist dort, wo ihr seid.
2: Zui, Zua, Beckys, Buddha, look up, I'm flying, yeah, I'm free now, see now, society's time, me release now, fuck